Where do you think you're going? I think you don't know. You got no way of knowing. There's really no place you can go.

Was it a huntsman or a player that made you pay the cost, that now assumes relaxed positions and prostitutes your loss? Were you tortured by your own thirst in those pleasures that you seek, that made you Tom the Curious, that makes you James the

Thank you. Thank you very much. 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

0: eklev an nan. 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
1: Salut, salut, tundut. 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Maxime Morvan Crae à Radio Brodjunet, Gunor, Bedagnavur. 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
2: 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Step up! You know, say it's Simon B.I.G. represent for the loot I had with so big and broad. 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